0: Black Widow
1: and Black Widow and White Wood.
0: The darkness of a forest.

Black Diamonds, swing the corner, make it sparkle, it's all for sale. Pushing the snow on the summer kids, blue remarks lowering, link the lips, the shivers, the shivers.

past here. I say our past is now behind us. We look into the future with some intrepidation. 3

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She loves the Casey cause she told me so. 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

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Or Casey said, this engine is mine. I will run it in glory lest I make mine time. 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

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I'm on the road again. 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

guitar, and it's giant ahead and center back, and Jerry go and idle that car. For 20 years a section boss he worked upon the track, and be it to his credit, he never had a rack. 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
0: 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This is a song from Harbor Tears. And it's... what is that?
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0: 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I'm chilling, girl. One time at this girl named Dolly Ducky Frida.
1: Dolly who?
0: Dolly Ducky, ass like a bucket.
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1: Frida. 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
0: Sally who?
1: Sally Racket, and she stole my jacket.
0: Yeah, baby, baby, girl.
1: One day I met this girl, her name was Susie Skinner.
0: Susie Skinner.
1: And she was not a beginner.
0: Girl, I bet you was a winner.
1: Oh, she was a winner.
0: And she had a winner.

0: 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She like,
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0: You got an attitude now, cause it's a cold game. 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You're left standing alone, plus you bought her a drink. 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
1: One, two, one, two.

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0: That sounds like us.
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